0: glasses, I'm out the door. I'm gonna hit this city.
1: Let's
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0: 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Cause when I leave,

So klingt das neue RMN Radio. 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Have you ever dreamed a night like this? Die coolsten Songs von gestern. Die ganz coolen Songs von heute.

0: going in.
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She's fine as hell, she's about the dough. Doing a thing right on the floor. And money, money she making. 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Have you lusting for her? 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She's so much more than you used to. Knows just how to move.

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1: Mm-hmm.
0: So much good music. You could dance to, you could sing to, you know, there was just a lot of good stuff out there.

Zoom Classic Cuts. So baby, hold on to me. Why settle for ordinary? She's my cherry pie. When you can have extraordinary. Extraordinary. Zoom Classic Cuts is your passport to the best sounds of the 60s, 70s, and 80s.

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Zoom Classic Cuts. Musical surprises and your best memories on Zoom Classic Cuts. Get ready to groove with the greatest hits of all time. Welcome to Zoom Classic Cuts, where the music never gets old.